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5: Here's why you think they're into you when they're not. I'm Cooper Lawrence, health and wellness expert, and this is all well and good. When you're attracted to somebody, your brain may be working against you. Research published in the Personality and Social Psychology Bulletin finds that physical attraction creates a kind of tunnel vision. Reichman University had participants watch either a romantic or neutral video, then chat online with somebody sending mixed signals. The attraction group consistently rated their chat partner as more desirable and more romantically interested, even when they weren't. The effect disappeared only when rejection was crystal clear. Basically, the more you want someone, the more your brain quietly rewrites their signals to match what you're hoping for. But also, if you're not into somebody, be clear about it. I'm Cooper Lawrence, and this is All Well and Good.
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0: 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Does your business have us on? Let us know.
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3: At Johns Hopkins, I'm Elizabeth Tracy.
4: Comprehensive lifestyle changes are better than medications to slow, stop, or even improve mild cognitive impairment or early Alzheimer's disease, a study by Johns Hopkins neurologist Majid Fotui finds. This meta-analysis of existing randomized trials sought to compare the two strategies.
5: There are new drugs that have been shown to help patients with mild cognitive impairment or early stages of Alzheimer's disease. I wanted to find out whether programs that combine several lifestyle interventions are equal to these drugs, better or worse than these drugs. I compared the results of randomized controlled trials for lifestyle interventions and these new drugs. Lifestyle interventions appear to be far more effective than these new drugs.
4: Fotui notes that comprehensive lifestyle changes are needed, including cardiovascular exercise, consumption of a Mediterranean-type diet, and other interventions. At Johns Hopkins, I'm Elizabeth Tracy.
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1: I remember my first love affair. Somehow or another, the whole darn thing went wrong. But my mama had some great advice, so I thought I'd put it in the words of this song.

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0: 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That's why we're on all over town. 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

0: 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And now it's time for your May horticulture tip from the Belzona Garden Club. 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

0: 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Many Americans are failing to save enough for their retirement, and one of the newer challenges in this department involves a growing number of American parents financially supporting their adult children. A new BankRate survey finds half of U.S. parents with grown-up offspring say that support has been detrimental to their retirement savings, and more than one in six say it has had a significant impact. 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Parents will fare best when having conversations with their children about money, including advice on how to save and ultimately what is expected of them. For adult children still living with parents, part of the deal should be that they work out an agreement involving shared costs and forced savings on the part of the adult child. 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I'm Mark Hamrick.
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1: Good vibes only. 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I'm Cooper Lawrence, health and wellness expert, and this is All Well and Good. 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Researchers at the University of Illinois analyzed 18 randomized control trials and found that practices like mindfulness, gratitude journaling, and optimism training can measurably improve blood pressure and inflammation, sometimes within weeks. Researchers found the sweet spot. Daily mindfulness-type exercises reinforced by weekly sessions over 8 to 12 weeks. If it's a really good program, it can boost your physical activity, diet, and make you less likely to need heart and blood pressure medications. Another tip, just increase your daily steps by 1,800. I'm Cooper Lawrence, and this is All Well and Good.
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0: 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And now it's time for your May horticulture tip from the Belzona Garden Club. 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

getting high, mellow, knocked out, feeling good. And by that time, I looked on the wall, at the old clock on the wall. By that time, it was 10:30 then. I looked down the bar, at the bartender.

getting high, stoned, knocked out. And by that time, I looked on the wall at the old clock again. And by that time, was a quarter to two. The last call for alcohol. I said, "Hey, Mr. Bartender, what do you want?"

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1: AI isn't just for big companies. Individual workers are creating ingenious ways to do their jobs. I'm Jeff Colvin of Fortune Magazine with the Fortune Business Update. For example, courtesy of the Associated Press, a manager at a marketing platform couldn't understand the tech jargon some colleagues use, so she now records meetings, uploads them to AI, and tells it to simplify the jargon, saving hours a week. An elementary teacher says he can upload 100 papers to an AI agent, give it a scoring guide, and let it grade and give students instant feedback. He can do in 30 minutes what would have taken a week. A marketing director told her AI to create a demographic profile of a typical manager in a specific industry and then predict that person's top five problems and how her company's products could help solve them. She says the efficiencies are tremendous. I'm Jeff Colvin.
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0: We're partying in the hump right here on WELZ, the Delta's Groove. If you like it, then we love it, and we play it right here on WELZ, the Delta's Groove. And now it's time for your May horticulture tip from the Belzona Garden Club. 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
1: Hi, gas prices are having different impacts in different parts of the world. This is Jeff Gilbert with the Car Chronicles. Antonio Filosa should know, as CEO of Stellantis, he has brands like Jeep, Ram, and Chrysler in the U.S., Peugeot, and Opel in Europe.
2: What we are starting seeing in Europe is a strong acceleration of order intake around our battery electric vehicles.
1: They're not seeing that in the U.S., with consumers responding to high gas prices here in other ways.
2: The oil price pressure is lower than in Europe. What we are registering is a higher interest on hybrids.
1: Car makers have been pushing to develop more hybrids, which improve fuel economy, but they don't have some of the limitations of battery electric vehicles. With the Car Chronicles, I'm Jeff Gilbert, CBS News.
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1: I'm Kelly Bennett with the SuperTalk Agri News Network, and here's your Sunrise Ag Report. According to AgWeb.com, the question hanging over U.S. agriculture this summer is no longer whether Washington and Beijing are talking again. The question is whether the latest agreement between the two countries will turn into real business for American farmers and when that might happen. The White House recently announced that China will purchase at least $17 billion annually in U.S. agricultural products through 2028, in addition to soybean commitments already discussed between President Trump and Chinese President Xi Jinping. The announcement initially sparked optimism across commodity markets, but as the week progressed, enthusiasm cooled.
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Lord, what are they doing? We need a word from you, Lord. We need a word from you.

Bells on a good morning, Greater Delta area. Good morning, my brothers, my sisters, my friends in the faith. It is another day's journey. And Brother Allen is so very glad about it. Today is Monday, May 25th, 2026. It is Memorial Day. Memorial Day 2026. It is 69 degrees on the outside. We can look for cloudy with occasional rain showers this afternoon. Winds out of the east northeast, 5 to 10 miles per hour, as your temperature get up to about 79 degrees for a high during the day. As we go into the late evening, we can look for a low tonight of 69 degrees. We can look for cloudy skies tonight, winds from the east southeast, 5 to 10 miles per hour. That's a look at your weather on this Memorial Day, Monday, May 25th, 2026. I hope you went to somebody's church on yesterday and your soul was satisfied. We do encourage you and ask you to be blessed, divine and favor. Know that God love you. Even so do I, as we memorialize the fallen, the one that made the ultimate sacrifice. They gave their lives for this nation. The last Monday in the month of May, designed to honor and mourn the military personnel who died while serving in the United States Armed Forces. Now, what's the difference between today and Veteran Day? Well, Veteran Day recognizes all military personnel, living as well as deceased. But Memorial Day is in remembrance of those that were fallen in service. On a day like today, Americans are asked to pause at 3 o'clock p.m. local time to reflect on and honor the sacrifices made by fallen heroes. Also, sometimes you can put your flag out. Most military cemeteries, they place the flag on those that fallen during military service while on active duty. Veteran Day, they place one on all in memory of fallen veterans. Happy Memorial Day to your families. By the way, I'm Maurice Allen. You're tuned in to 1460 AM WELZ, Belzona, Mississippi, 100.3 W262DE, Yazoo City, Mississippi. 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And when you think about it, brothers and sisters, you are a testimony. Even as I am a testimony. Good morning, Belzona.

The Humphreys County Board of Supervisors would like to congratulate all of the 2026 graduates across Humphreys County. From kindergarten to college, your hard work, determination, and achievements have made your families, schools, and communities proud. As you step into the next chapter, remember that your future is bright and your hometown is cheering you on every step of the way. Congratulations, graduates, from the Humphreys County Board of Supervisors, James Bankhead, Naylon Lee, Woodrow Johnson, Delrick Henderson, and Reggie Pinkston. We here at Donahue Heating and Cooling know what it takes to be on a winning team. Shea Donahue has been serving the Belzona area for over 16 years, specializing in electrical, heating, ventilation, HVAC, and more. 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

0: Get up, get up, get up, Isola. 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Get up out of that bed, wash your face and hands, get into the kitchen and make some noise with the pots and the pans. Good Monday morning, May 25th, 2026, which is also Memorial Day. A beautiful day the Lord hath made. Let us rejoice and be glad in it. On this Memorial Day, it is 69 degrees on the outside. Here in the catfish capital of the world, we can look for a high today of 79 degrees, low tonight of 69 degrees. We can look for cloudy with occasional rain showers during the afternoon. Winds from the east, northeast, 5 to 10 miles per hour. As we go into the late evening, cloudy skies this evening and tonight. Winds shifting slightly to the east, southeast, 5 to 10 miles per hour. And we can look for a low tonight of 69 degrees. That is a look at your weather. We do thank you for letting us come into your home, your automobiles, and your jobs by way of the Delta's best in good gospel music. Now for the birthdays on May 25th. Miss Rebecca Jones with a birthday. Happy birthday, Rebecca Jones. Naya Chapman turns 19. Happy 19th birthday to Naya Chapman. Annie Mae Cummins with a birthday in remembrance. Happy birthday, Annie Mae. Happy birthday is going out to Norman Wade Jr., my cross-the-street neighbor. Happy birthday to Norman Wade Jr. Kimberly Thomas with the birthday today, 27 today. Mary Denise Wright Murphy turns 51 on today. Happy birthday, Mary Denise Wright Murphy. Candace Scott, happy birthday to Candace. Mr. Weldon P. Taylor with the birthday in remembrance. Irene Williams, happy birthday to Irene. LaShondra McKenzie with the birthday. Happy birthday to you, LaShondra. Roger and Mary Murphy with an anniversary. So on Mary's birthday, Mary Murphy, she got a husband for a birthday present. She got a gift to keep on giving. Happy anniversary, Roger and Mary Murphy. Janae Williams has a birthday today. Happy birthday to you, Janae Williams. These are all the birthdays and anniversaries that are in my book. If you have other birthdays, other anniversaries, we do welcome your calls after Delta News. Now for your announcement. Good morning, Miss Sherry Williams.
1: Good morning, Pastor. Good morning, everyone. We're going to get started with the announcement. Oh, and by the way, happy Memorial Day to everyone. Get that R&R. Memorial Day. Got a day off. Okay. It's time for revival. Pastor Bro Holmes and the New Hope Church family invites you to their summer revival beginning Tuesday, May 26th through Thursday, May 28th. 7 p.m. nightly. The theme for this revival is revival time. For the guest revivalist will be Pastor Maurice Allen and his churches. Let all of God's children come together and praise the Lord with lifted hands and open heart. And this is from the New Hope Church family. Christian Valley Missionary Baptist Church invites you to their Family and Friends Day program Sunday, May 31st, 2 p.m. at 3147 Richland Road, Silver City, where Pastor Charles Edwards will be the guest peace speaker and his church is Shiloh the Overland Missionary Baptist Church, where Pastor Melvin Webster is the pastor of the church. New Mount Hebron Missionary Baptist Church invite you to their revival June 1st through the 4th, 6 p.m. nightly. where the location is 1962 Gun Bayou Road, Belzona, Mississippi, where the guest 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Joseph Wilson, Jr. Upper Room Fellowship Ministries Basketball Skills Camp Training, June 8th through the 12th, 9 to 12, Upper Room Basketball Gym. They're accepting ages 8 through 17. 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For more information, contact 470-902-0498 or 662-836-7421. Goodwill Missionary Baptist Church having their pastor's anniversary on the second Sunday during the morning service beginning at 11 a.m. where the speaker will be Pastor L. Goss. Join Jones Chapel Baptist Church of Honey Island, Belzona, will be having their Men and Women's Day celebration June 14th, 10:30 a.m., where the guest speaker will be Pastor Lisa Day of the Walls Lake Missionary Baptist Church on Woodyard Road. For more information, contact Chair Lady Minister Gloria. My power thing is not even on. Okay, for more information, contact Chair Lady Minister Gloria Boyd Anderson at 662-475-0332, where Pastor Sammy Anderson is the minister of the church. Revival, Shallow Pluck Road, Pastor Little, June 22nd through the 24th, 7 p.m. nightly, where on Monday night, the guest speaker will be Reverend Joseph Wilson, Jr., on Tuesday, Reverend Andrea Allen Rush, and on Wednesday, Reverend Joseph Wilson, Sr. The Delta Hummingbirds are celebrating their 42nd year anniversary. Sunday, June 21st, 3 p.m., Daybreak Chapel, 346 Daybreak Road, Belzona, where the mistress of ceremony will be Pastor Betty Hamilton. An evening of hope, giving, and gratitude gala is taking place Saturday, June 20th, 6 p.m. at the National Guard Armory, 15 Terminal Road, Indianola. For this is an all-white, semi-formal attire, unforgettable evening at Hope of Hope Giving Gratitude, benefiting the Sunflower County Transitional Center for the Homeless. Okay, the members of Weeping Mary Missionary Baptist Church invite you to their Men and Women's Day program Sunday, June 21st, 11 a.m. Call theme is Called, Chosen, and United in Prayer, for the guest speaker will be Pastor Andrea Allen Rush. There's an election going on. Oh, you heard it all over the place on yesterday. Our circuit clerk was promoting it and giving the correct information the day long over the weekend. June 2nd, Mississippi Levy Board election. The polls open at 7, close at 7. And it will, for more information, contact Mr. Marvin Jones or the circuit clerk's office at 662-247-3065. And the names that are on the ballot, there's only two, and it's for District M. So you may or may not be having to vote. So please find out from your circuit clerk's office if the area that you live in, you will be able to vote. Gas is high. We don't want you out there unnecessarily. So some will vote, some won't. And the two names that are under this are Brandon Lil B. Delaney and Malcolm Kenny Rogers. The Humphreys County Cowboys Mega Reunion starts June 19th. And as the the time draws near, we'll do it at Around the Town. They have a major lineup here, very beautiful information that's given. So we're going to get it out for you at the 7:30 hour. The O'Neill Comprehensive Cancer Center recognizes May as Brain Tumor Awareness Month. For more information, contact 205-975-0003. And that's all the information we have in our books. If you have more birthdays, anniversaries, or some event that you want to get online, on the air, give us a call at 662-247-1744, and we'll get it out for you. That's it.
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0: Now, you talk about a very busy weekend for the city of Belzona. On Friday, Saturday, and Sunday, the 40th reunion from Humphreys County, class of 1986, and members of the Humphreys County class of 1976. Yeah, the 40th and the 50th, as well as the Spencer family had their family reunion over the weekend. And the homegoing celebration for Mr. Odell Ironfoot Hutchins. So it's been a busy weekend for a lot of people as they have come to mourn and to celebrate the homegoing celebration for him and the homecoming celebration for those that have graduated from Humphreys County School District. We were so happy to see so many people. Sherry, I spent a little time with the Spencer family on Saturday evening and on yesterday.
1: Oh, wow.
0: They made me feel like a celebrity.
1: Oh, all right. As he came into the station, it was so good to see him, and he's so attentive and just encouraging for what's going on in Belzona.
0: He told his family, turn on Bells on the radio.
1: Yes, he did.
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1: I said,
0: no, you have to go to bellsontheradio.com.
1: I was so glad to see him. And of course, his wife, Miss Bessie, she called in and we set her up on the air.
0: On the air,
1: and
0: yes.
1: They said, and her son said, and we hear it every day. We hear it every day. So good morning to the Spencer family. We were so excited to see
0: you. And we're praying for traveling mercies and graces as you travel back home.
1: Yes.
0: Some may have left yesterday some probably leaving out on today.
1: Yeah.
0: But safe travel
1: please
0: to you and yours, and we pray that you get home and find everything in its rightful place.
1: That's right.
0: And the same thing with Odell.
1: Please.
0: To you and yours, and we pray that you get home and find everything in its rightful place.
3: That's right. That's

0: this. All right, it is 7:03 in the morning, and you're tuned in to the Delta's Best in Good Gospel Music, 1460 AM, 100.3 W262 DE, Yazoo City, Mississippi. 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And we are experiencing technical difficulties on the AM station. People have been calling this morning saying, we're not on, you're not on, you're not on. Yes, we are on, just not on the AM. So go to 100.3. Go to your neighbor, go to your friend, get on Facebook and tell all everybody, you know, they still up. They still working. They still broadcasting the best music in the Mississippi Delta. Just go to 100.3 on the FM. I'm Maurice Allen. It is 69 degrees on the outside. We can look for a high today of 79 degrees, cloudy with occasional rain shower this afternoon. Winds from the east northeast, 5 to 10 miles per hour. Your temperature get up to about 79 degrees, more high during the day. As we go into the late evening, we can look for a low tonight of 69 degrees, cloudy skies overnight, winds shifting slightly from the east southeast, 5 to 10 miles per hour. And, congratulations to the Spencer family. Congratulations to the Humphreys County High School class of 1976. Congratulations to the Humphreys County graduating class of 2026. Oh, what a weekend it has been in the catfish capital of the world. We do thank you for allowing us to be a part of your day, bringing you the Delta's best in good gospel music.
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0: It is prayer time. As we go into prayer, we're adding to our prayer list the family of Mr. Odell Ironfoot Hutchins. As we go into prayer, Roosevelt Washington, I pray for you. Calandria Figures, we're praying for healing in your body. Thomas and Dolores Friley, we pray for you. As we go to the altar of prayer, Monique Keelan, Faye Wade, Anita Schaefer, we're lifting you up to God in prayer. The family of Lily McCambridge, Shana Yaba, we hold you closely to God in prayer. As we go to the altar prayer, Brother Kenny Robinson, Matthew Gates, we are praying for you. James Hughes family, Margaret Lee, Timothy Garrett, we're praying for you. Lois Johnson, Ernestine Probert, Grace Griffin, Lucille McKenzie, Murtis McPherson, Essie Martin, Josephine Jones, Dorothy Washington, Mama Liz Taylor, I pray for you. As we go to the altar prayer, Lonnie and Jane Haynes, Howard and Ernestine Austin, Rufus and Maddie Strauter, Clarence and Gloria Reed, I pray for you. Mama Della Dodd, Mother Bessie Brown, we lift you up to God in prayer. Reverend Anjanette Gibb Walton, I pray for you. Wardell Walton, I yet pray for you. Virgin Presswood Hayes, we're lifting you up to God in prayer. Reverend Burl Holm, Lady Betty Holm, we pray for you. Joyce B. McNair, we're holding you into God's hand in prayer. As we go to God in prayer, Fanny Sherman, I hold you up to God in prayer. As we go to the altar prayer, every name on my prayer list, omitting none. LJ, we pray for you, brother. Saying we're praying for you.
2: He's moving right now. He's touching you right now.

Father, Father, Father, Father, I call on you this morning because I'm grateful you didn't have to wake me up, but you did. I thank you this morning. I woke up this morning, clothing in my right mind. I could have woken up this morning. My mind could have been gone. I could have woke up this morning and couldn't get out of bed. I could have woke up this morning with pains in my body, not able to move. But I thank you, Jesus, for a portion of good health. I thank you this morning. I was clothing in my right mind. Thank you, Lord. I looked around me this morning and saw my loved ones doing all right. I looked around my house and it wasn't on fire. I thank you, Lord. I ate the food this morning and it stayed on my stomach. Thank you, Lord. I thank you for my hard time. I thank you, Jesus, for my good time. If I had not had some problems in my life, I would know today you can solve them. If I had not had some tough times in my life, I would know today you could bring me out. Thank you for what you brought me over. Thank you for what you brought me around. Thank you for what you brought me under. And thank you, Jesus, for what you brought me through. Have mercy, my Lord. Lord, it's me this morning standing in the need of prayer. Not my mother, not my father, not my sister, not my brother, but it's me. Oh Lord, I need a miracle. I need a healing. I need a breakthrough in my life right now, Lord. Father, you said you got 10,000 blessing in your hand just for charity. Lord, why are you blessing others? Please don't forget about me. Father, bless my home. Father, bless my children. Father, bless me. Touch my body. I need a healing. Touch me right now. Father, Father, I need a job to pay my bills. Father, you got all the jobs in your hand. You said you got the whole world in your hand. You said the earth and the Lord, the fullness thereof. I know you got my enemies in your hand. I know you got my debt in your hand. I know you got my finance in your hand. I know you got my children in your hand. I know you got my health in your hand. Right on, right on, right on, right now, Jesus. We need you when our burden is heavy. We need you when we don't have a friend.
We need you. When we're young and restless, we need you. At a time like this, we need you. In our church, we need you. On our job, we need you. We need you. We need you. We need you, Lord. I'm crying because we need you. You said you'd hear that's a prayer. Hear my prayer. Hear my cry.

Hey, hey, hey, hey. Yeah, yeah, yeah, yeah. Hey, hey. I glorify you. I magnify you. I adore you. I praise your name. I glorify your name. For you are worthy. This is your servant prayer. In the name of Jesus. Amen. Amen. Amen. Amen. It's done. It's done. Claim it right now. Let the church say amen.

0: right to praise him. It's all right. Thank you, Jesus. I thank you, Jesus. Thank you, Lord.
1: I have something to share with you today that could just set you back on your heels. You've probably heard the gist of it in one way or another, but it has to do with a bumblebee. According to the theory of aerodynamics, and as may be readily demonstrated through experiments, the bumblebee is unable to fly. Well, this is because the size, the weight, and the shape of his body in relation to his wing spread makes flying impossible. However, the bumblebee, being ignorant of these scientific truths, goes ahead and flies anyway, and makes a little honey every day. Now, this is a true story that's been around for a long time, and as I said, the chances are good that you've heard it before. However, maybe some people have not seen the correlation between the bumblebee and themselves. Somehow, we human beings communicate with each other a little better than the bumblebees. If we're told we aren't supposed to be able to do something, in most cases we just accept it as the truth, instead of going ahead and trying it and giving it our best shot. We just pass it off by saying, well, we just can't do that. Now please, let me make a distinction here. I'm not talking about trying or doing things that are risky or potentially dangerous to our health, like jumping out of an airplane without a parachute or something along these lines. Rather, I want to focus on a couple of things that could make us happier and more successful as persons. About 25 years ago, I remember when I first got into sales. It didn't take me too long to realize that I had to steer clear of some of the older salesmen who'd been around for years. They were just plodding along, waiting for retirement, and the first thing that they would do was to tell me all the reasons why a particular person or a particular company wouldn't buy from us. Of course, many people listen to this kind of negative talk, and consequently, they never go out and make the effort. Make no mistake. Here's what I'm saying to you, and I want to make it very clear. All through life, you'll meet people who have tried things and have failed. And they'll be quick to tell you why you can't do it either. In some cases, they may be right. But here's the truth of the matter. If it's got potential and merit, and will help you achieve what you want to achieve, how are you going to know? Unless you try it for yourself. Just remember, my friend, the story of the bumblebee. The bumblebee is not supposed to be able to fly, but he did. Well, that's it for today's program. Thank you for listening to How to Plan Your Life. On behalf of Jim Davidson, the program author, this is Dave McCree, leaving you with one final encouraging word. Failure will never overtake you if your determination to succeed is strong enough.

I want you to do something. Well, this could be seen all over the world. If you got something tonight that you want God to do and you're not ashamed, I want you to flood this altar right now. I dare you to come out and just let God, let the folks across the world

0: 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The Humphreys County Board of Supervisors would like to congratulate all of the 2026 graduates across Humphreys County. From kindergarten to college, your hard work, determination, and achievements have made your families, schools, and communities proud. As you step into the next chapter, remember that your future is bright and your hometown is cheering you on every step of the way. Congratulations, graduates, from the Humphreys County Board of Supervisors, James Bankhead, Naylon Lee, Woodrow Johnson, Delrick Henderson, and Reggie Pinkston.
1: Good morning, good morning, good morning, good morning, good morning. It is a beautiful day in the neighborhood, a beautiful day, and it's Memorial Day. Salute to all of our past, present, and future Army, Navy, Air Force, Marines. We got one here, serviceman, pastor. Happy Memorial Day to those who have come and gone and are still here. And the way things are going, there's going to be more added to the Memorial Day list where they're serving their country. You see a lot of flags all around. That's a representation of Memorial Day, is to remember those who have protected us, who have lost their lives, given their lives for us. That's a pretty good deal. I love that. I love America, because we don't have to sit around and someone coming to our doors and knocking our doors and throws us out and this, that, and the other. So, happy Memorial Day. If you have a parent, a loved one, or brother, sister, father, whatever, that has gone through the service, Army, Navy, Air Force, Marines, just say have salute. That's what we're going to do. We're going to salute today. Ooh, there's so much going on. Good morning. Good morning. I am Sherry Williams here with Pastor Allen. And I know y'all are getting that rest. Oh, not fair. Not fair. But who says life is fair? Life is what you make it. And we're here to help make your day as beautiful as it can be. And by the way, if you're trying to get the AM, and if you're listening, you can't hear it on A, get to 100.3 FM. And by the way, and we can also get us on BellzonaRadio.com. 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And we're going to get started with the announcements, and then we're going to open up the lines for the birthdays and anniversaries and the salutes. Salute, past, present, future, Army, Navy, Air Force, Marines. All right, we're going to get started. It's time. It's time for revival happening tomorrow, starting tomorrow night. Boy, time is steady going on. There's so many things going on. Pastor Burl Holmes Jr. and the New Hope Missionary Baptist Church invites everyone to their summer revival beginning on Tuesday, May 26th through Thursday, May 28th, 7 p.m. nightly, where the guest revivalist will be our very own Pastor Maurice Allen and his churches. And this is to invite each of you. This is from the New Hope Church family, where Pastor Burl Holmes Jr. is the pastor. Christian Valley invites you to their Friends and Family Day program Sunday, May 31st, 2 p.m. at 3147 Richland Road, Silver City, Mississippi, where Pastor Charles Edwards and the Shallow Diovenant Church family will be the guests. This is from Pastor Melvin Webster, the pastor of the church and the Christian Valley Church family. New Mount Hebron Missionary Baptist Church invites you to their annual revival June 1st through June 4th, 6 p.m. nightly, where the church is located at 1962 Gun Bayou Road, Belzona, Mississippi, where Pastor Joseph Wilson is a pastor. And the programs begin at 6. Normally, a lot of the programs start at 7. Theirs will begin at 6, where on Monday night, the guest speaker will be Pastor Herman Gowdy of the Macedonia Missionary Baptist Church. On Tuesday, Reverend Andrea Allen Rush will be the guest speaker. On Wednesday, Pastor Little will be the guest. And on Thursday, Reverend Joseph Wilson Jr. will be the special guest. Upper Room Fellowship Ministries Basketball Skills Camp Training, June 8th through the 12th, 9 a.m. till 12 p.m. Upper Room Fellowship Ministries Basketball Gym. And they're accepting ages 8 through 17. Register today because the deadline is May 29th. And that's this coming Friday. You got until Friday to get registered for the special training, basketball skills training camp. Goodwill Missionary Baptist Church is having their pastor's anniversary on June 14, 2026 during their regular second Sunday service beginning at 11 a.m. where the speaker for this occasion will be Pastor Al Goss. Jones Chapel and Bites of Honey Island, Belzona will be having their Men and Women's Day celebration on June 14th. Well, the guest speaker will be Pastor Lisa Reed Day of the Walls Lake Missionary Baptist Church. For more information, contact Chair Lady Minister Gloria Boyd at 662-475-0332. Or you can contact the co-ladies, Sister Elizabeth Houston, where the Pastor Sammy Anderson is the pastor of the church. Revival Shallow Pluck Road, where Pastor Little is the pastor, is taking place June 22nd through the 24th, 7 p.m. nightly, where Pastor Reverend Joseph Wilson Jr. will be the special guest. On Tuesday, Reverend Andrea Allen will be the guest speaker. And on Wednesday, Reverend Joseph Wilson Sr. will be the guest speakers. The Delta Hummingbirds 42nd year anniversary taking place Sunday, June 21st at Daybreak Chapel Missionary Baptist Church, where the mistress of ceremony will be Pastor Betty Hamilton. An evening of celebration, community, and purpose taking place Saturday, June 20th, 2026 at the National Guard Armory, 15 Terminal Road, Indianola, for an all-white formal, semi-formal attire, unforgettable evening of hope, giving, and gratitude benefiting the Sunflower County Transitional Center for the Homeless. For tickets, you can go to TicketLeap or you may contact 877-0303. The members of Weeping Mary Missionary Baptist Church invite you to their Men and Women's Day program Sunday, June 21st, time 11 a.m., where the theme is Called, Chosen, and United in Purpose. Come help us lift up the name of Jesus. For the guest speaker, Pastor Andrea Allen Rush. 2026 election taking place next Tuesday. Mississippi Levy Board election. Everyone doesn't vote in this election. Is a regional position where it's just in District M. District M. So if you have questions on if you vote or not, and we don't want you to burn up this expensive gas these days, call the circuit clerk's office and they will give you the information that you need according to where you live. If you're in District M, you will vote. If you're not, there's no need to go to the precincts. And there are two names on the list. We have a sample ballot here. The candidates are Brandon Lil B. Delaney and Malcolm Kenny Rogers. Humphreys County Cowboys Mega Reunion, June 19th through the 21st. For more information, you can contact someone in that class. And boy, they got a lineup. We're going to, too much for us to read during the airtime, but they have a lineup. And as the time goes on, we'll be getting all this information to you. Brain Tumor Awareness. The O'Neill Comprehensive Cancer Center recognizes brain May as Brain Tumor Awareness Month. 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
4: Good morning, Pastor. How are you?
3: I am well. How are you this morning, Miss Betty Myers?
4: I'm doing great. I'm just good. Wondering why I can't pick the station up in our store.
3: Yeah, hey, okay. 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
4: Gotcha. Thank you.
3: You're welcome, sweetheart.
4: Okay.
3: All right, we're getting ready now for the birthdays and anniversaries on May 26th. Let's start off first off by saying a happy Memorial Day. Happy Memorial Day for those I know it's a hard day.
1: Yeah, salute.
3: For a lot of people.
1: Yeah.
3: Because you've lost loved ones. Yeah. The day we memorialize those that get lost their lives.
1: Yes, yes.
3: In active duty, Memorial Day. Mm-hmm. And we salute your mm-hmm. family members.
1: Mm-hmm.
3: I had an uncle that was killed in Vietnam.
1: Mm.
3: And so we memorialize those that died active duty in war zones.
1: Mm.
3: We also want to just appreciate the Spencer family, making me feel like part of the family. And we want to at least thank the Hutchins family, Ironfoot family, for using me to do the eulogy for the family. So all of this took place over the weekend, and congratulations going out to the 40th reunion class, the class of Humphreys County High School, 1986. Congratulations to each of you for being here, coming home, back to your stomping ground, and And we're proud that you had a grand time. I saw pictures at galore and looked like you guys had an awesome time. Congratulations to you. And the graduating class of Humphreys County 2026, as well as the colleges and universities of 2026, we congratulate you and we wish you well as you move forward to your next chapter. Okay, and we don't mind. I don't mind if you want to call out and shout out your child that graduated, your grandchild that graduated from high school or from colleges or university. We're going to welcome your calls on today. Right. And you just want to call in and thank folk for the reunion. Mm-hmm. Hey, we're open to hear from you. 662-247-1744. And we do apologize. You cannot hear us on the AM. The AM is down 100.3. You can pick us up. WELZ, good morning.
4: Good morning. How y'all doing?
3: I'm good. How are you today?
4: I tell them we got two channels now, 14, 16, FM. That's what I've been listening to. Mm-hmm. Yeah, it's been out a couple of days, you know, AM, but put it on that FM. Mm-hmm. And you have it going on.
3: Mm-hmm. Okay.
4: But anyway, I was calling to say happy Memorial Day to everybody, and especially our father. He was in the army, so we happy Memorial Day to him and all the rest of the
3: people. Are you saying Memorial Day or Mother's Day?
4: Mother's Day. What'd you say?
3: That would have sounded like you said happy Mother's Day.
4: This is today. I'm calling about my dad in memory.
3: Oh, so, okay. I know what you're talking about.
4: No, not Mother's Day. Mm-mm.
3: Okay, say happy Mother's Day.
4: This is today. I'm calling about my dad in memory.
3: Oh, so, okay. I know what you're talking about.
4: No, not Mother's Day.

0: life and all the ones that lost their life. My prayer and love still go out to the family. And I was calling to say happy birthday to my niece, Naya Chapman. She turned 19 today. And happy birthday to her from the Edna and the Chapman family. And who all else having a birthday anniversary coming from Edna and the Chapman family. And you and y'all family be blessed on this day. Everybody just be safe out there. I love you all. Who all lost a loved one, my prayer, my love still go out to them. So happy Memorial Day to y'all and y'all family. And thank all of them for what they do for us.
1: Mm-hmm. Okay.
0: And all of them lose their life, but our daddy, it didn't happen to him. So it happened to a lot of them old, but
1: it
0: God
1: did,
0: be
1: right.
0: With the family. And I love y'all, and y'all be blessed.
1: Okay. And you too, sweetie.
0: Be safe wherever you go.
2: All right.
0: On your job, wherever you go, just be safe.
1: Yes,
0: and
1: ma'am.
0: And y'all put them guns down. Put them down. Take them to the post office. They collecting them.
1: Post
0: if I take my gun to the post office, they're going to give me a little change. That's what one of the dudes said. They're going to have to pay me for my gun. I said, no, just take it on down there and get it out your pocket and get rid of it. You ain't got to get no money for it. But they ain't going to never put them down. So we just keep praying about it. That's all we can do. Y'all be blessed, and I love y'all.
1: I love you, too.
0: Okay, baby.
1: All bye-bye. Right. All right. Happy birthday is going out to Rebecca Jones. Happy birthday, Rebecca Jones, from Alice Jones, from Groundhog. Naya Chapman, 19 today. Happy 19th birthday from Edna Chapman, from Kizzy, from Gina, from Dolores, Sylvester, Ariana, from the entire Chapman family. And it may come with the birthday in remembrance. Happy birthday to you from your 8 children, from Elvis, Ricky, Bernard, Melvin, Roger, Carolyn, Shirley, and the Bell family, all of your grands and great-grands, Anna Mae Cummins. Happy birthday in remembrance to you. Norman Wade Jr., mighty cross-the-street neighbor. Happy birthday to Norman on today from your wife, Chiquita, from your son, Trey. Happy birthday to you from Angel, from Kale, Norman Sr., Cynthia Wade, Willa Wade, Zero Wade. Happy birthday to you from the entire Wade family. Miss Kimberly Thomas with the birthday today, 27. Happy 27th birthday to you, Kimberly. I believe she is traveling in her mother's shoes. I believe she's a nurse.
2: Yes, she is.
1: Mm-hmm. Uh-huh. Mm-hmm. So happy birthday to Kimberly Thomas on today, from Mary Matt, from Teresa, from Linda, George, and I think Linda is the mama. Mm-hmm. Uh-huh. From Georgia, Tim, Shirley, from the entire Mack family and Thomas family. Mary Denise Wright Murphy, 51 today. Happy 51st birthday to you from your children, from your brothers, sisters, nieces, and nephews, from your husband, Roger. Happy birthday to Mary Denise Wright. And happy anniversary going out to Roger and Mary Murphy. Coming from the children, all your brothers, sisters, happy birthday, happy anniversary, Roger and Mary Murphy. From Mary Taylor, Miss Candace Scott with the birthday. Happy birthday, Candace Scott, from Fanny Scott. Mr. Weldon Pete Taylor with the birthday in remembrance. From Mama Liz, from Brenda Kiki, from Vandy. Happy birthday, Weldon Pete Taylor. Irene Williams with the birthday today. Happy birthday, Irene, from the William family. LaShondra McKenzie with the birthday. Happy birthday to you, LaShondra. Coming from Shekiah McKenzie, from Lucille McKenzie, Carolyn Ball, from Raven, from Ernest and Daphne. LaShondra McKenzie, happy birthday to you. Janae Williams with the birthday. Happy birthday to you, Janae Williams, from Ann and from the Common family. These are all of the birthdays and anniversaries that are in my book. We welcome your call during this time, 662-247-1744.
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2: All right, we're saluting all of our servicemen, the Army, Navy, Air Force, Marine. And if you have someone that you want to salute or recognize during this Memorial Day, this is a holiday in remembrance. So I hope that you all are going through whatever your acknowledgement of this day. For the most part, it's a day off. It's a day off for a lot of... Boy, it's so quiet downtown. Yeah. I'm like, where are the cars? Where are the people? Lilton, I remember, it's a holiday. We're the only good people. I ain't gonna say crazy people. We're the only good people.
3: And the
2: convenience store. They gotta come. And they're like...
3: McDonald's and a few others. Yeah.
2: A few restaurants that are, you know. But to whom God has given much... Whom God has given much is required. Yeah. So, and I'm like, I got up this morning. I'm like, it's a holiday. Take a day off. Well, that's a crazy question. Media goes on 20. You don't see the TV stations and all that shutting down just because we have to come on in. So, but we're glad to be here with you. Uh-huh. And I know we have some. Ooh, Pastor Alvin has been sharing some stories with me this morning. I tell you, we entertain each other. There's the two of us. And I'm like, really? Really? Really?
3: So, you know, think about it. You know, there are a lot of things about the afterlife we do not understand.
2: Okay. Here it goes, God. Here it goes.
3: I have experienced...
2: There you go.
3: Good morning, WLC. Hello? Apparently they hung up.
2: Okay, call back. Okay.
3: Okay. But there's just certain things that we don't know. WLC, good morning.
4: Good morning, Reverend Allen. Good morning.
3: Hey, Miss Kate Griffin, how are you?
4: I'm doing fine. I'm going to tell you like a tip, too. Don't hang up on me no more.
2: Oh my God.
3: Well, no, we I'm got sorry. A big squeal in our ear when you call.
4: Okay.
2: We were trying to reach you. And you finally called. I heard Dexter's birthday was this past week. I'm like, where's the stories? Y'all know I've been waiting for them.
4: Well, I don't have no stories.
2: Oh, get out, Miss
4: Quake. I heard you yesterday, but I was driving.
2: Okay,
4: and
2: I understand.
4: I calling you for
2: I'll be waiting for when you say those. Any of the Griffins that stories are this your birthday or anniversary? It's mostly the
3: you
2: boys,
3: know it's a story somewhere.
2: It's a story somewhere, and the boys are doing an excellent job. Miss Kate used to do it, but I think those young men. Well, happy birthday to Dexter on yesterday.
4: I have a belated birthday.
2: Of course.
4: On the 23rd was Mona Ross Wood, Miss Ross' daughter.
2: Happy birthday, Miss Mona. I love
4: And then on yesterday, my son, Dexter Griffin.
2: Yeah.
4: He's from the class of 1988.
2: Okay.
4: And today I want to wish Naya of Chapman a happy birthday. And the niece, I believe that's what she say. And I want to say happy birthday to Memorial Day. And I want to thank the Army, the Navy, the Air Force, and the Marine.
2: Mm-hmm.
4: I have a granddaughter that's still in the Air Force.
2: Wow, really?
4: Uh-huh, her and her
2: Salute.
4: Husband. Mm-hmm. But anyway, I want to thank all of those for care of us while they was in Walt.
2: Mm-hmm.
4: And you talk about the class of 1986.
3: Uh-huh.
4: I had a daughter in there, Linda Renee Griffin. And she stuck with them the whole weekend.
3: She sure did. Yes, she did. That's unusual for Linda.
4: Sure it was. I was so glad. And I told her, I said, Linda, they got dressed up too. I said, well, come by the house, let me check you over. And she did. She was so proud of her little self. I don't know what to do.
2: That's a great thing. That's a good thing.
4: Yes. And they came by the museum. They toured the museum on Saturday.
3: I saw that too.
4: Oh, okay.
3: I was not there, but look, Facebook is everywhere.
2: Mm-hmm.
4: It is. And they came in, and I was standing there, and they said, Ava, my crossing guard lady. That made me feel good. I protect those children when they were going to school.
2: Mm-hmm.
4: Name was Charlie Avery.
2: Mm-hmm.
4: We were 26 years of protecting those children.
2: Wow.
4: And nobody got hurt.
2: Amen.
4: Yes.
2: I'm going to give y'all a hand clap. And I tell you, both of y'all are legends in that Mr. Avery would be standing on one end and you be at another. And Mr. Avery had that little spirit and that little dance going on. He'd be directing. You know, a lot of these places have people who do these little dances and stuff. But Miss Kate, you always had a smile. You were there when I was going to school, so I do remember. I do.
4: Yes.
2: Absolutely.
4: Yes.
3: 26 years. I was gone, Kate.
2: 26 years. That's a long time.
3: But I come back and I used to drop my kids off.
2: Mm-hmm. And she was
3: and
2: there.
3: She'd be out there.
2: Right?
3: Yes,
2: every
3: yes,
2: day.
3: Yes.
2: Every 26.
3: She had Mr. Charlie.
2: Yeah, suddenly did.
4: We thank God for letting us do that.
2: Yeah. Now.
3: Sure.
4: But this ended my little story that I was going to say. Dexter, I had asked Leonard to help me to drive to the coast because we hadn't been down there in a while.
3: Okay.
4: And for about her being so busy over the weekend, I'm not going to bother her today, you know.
2: Mm-hmm.
4: But old Dickie left me.
2: How'd that happen, Miss Kate?
4: He's going to celebrate his birthday.
2: Uh-huh.
4: So I've been trying to send him a happy birthday cake that same, and I did share. But I don't think he's getting to him because he ain't called me yet.
2: Uh-huh.
4: Maybe he's partying right now and he forgot.
2: And Miss Kate, so you want to hang out with him on his birthday?
4: No.
2: I'm
4: hanging out with him in 2 weeks, though.
2: Oh, okay. You was trying to kick. Okay, because, honey, everybody, Pastor Ellen been talking about, and I've been seeing it. Boy, these classes have been busy.
3: This weekend,
2: ooh,
3: yes.
2: Everybody's on the move. They go from one thing event to another. I've been watching them. Miss Norma Quinn, but everything has been very beautiful.
4: And then we thank God that those children came to town.
2: Yes.
4: And they enjoyed themselves.
2: Yes,
4: and
2: right.
4: They didn't leave no bad mark on us.
2: That's right, you know? That's right. That's
4: we got to be thankful for the little things that people don't think it matter, but it does.
2: Mm-hmm.
4: So we thank the class of 1986 and the class of 1976. Job well done.
2: Amen.
3: Yes,
2: amen.
3: Yes, it was
2: very well done. Very, yes. Very well.
3: But you know what? I really had to pull out my calculator.
2: Mm-hmm.
3: Because I'm saying now, I'm here in 50.
2: Uh-huh.
3: I said, but 86 to 26 is 40 years.
2: 40 years.
3: So I had to go back in. I said, now let me start. I scrolled through Facebook and start looking. I said, oh, okay. It's 40 years for the class of 86. And the class of 76.
2: That's right.
3: Yeah. And they had their 50th, but they came together this year.
2: Mm-hmm.
3: Great.
2: So they had two reunions in one weekend. That's a lot of celebrations.
3: Mm-hmm.
2: I think
3: they combined, too.
2: Oh, did they?
3: Mm-hmm.
2: Okay.
4: Yeah.
2: Okay.
4: Well, all right, then. I'm going to get off your phone.
2: All right, Miss.
3: Okay.
4: Y'all have a happy Memorial Day today now.
2: All right.
3: And you as well, sweetie. Okay. Bye-bye. All right. You know, I was looking. Many Mississippi politicians have been afflicted with TDS.
2: That is?
3: TDS. It's not Trump derangement syndrome. Okay. It's called the Thompson derangement syndrome.
2: Oh.
3: Many people seem obsessed with 2nd District U.S. Representative Bennett Thompson, the lone Democrat and only black member of the state's congressional delegation. They can't get him out of their system. This is why they're redistricting.
2: Oh.
3: So they can get him out.
2: So that is truly the purpose of redistricting, so they can move different. People can vote on different people with less power or more power.
3: More power.
2: Really?
3: Right.
2: Wow.
3: That's the purpose of redistricting.
2: Okay.
3: TDS.
2: Okay.
3: Thompson. Dysfunctional syndrome. They want him out. And in reality, all of this took place with the Louisiana versus Calais decision that gutted the 1965 Voting Rights Act.
2: Wow.
3: They have made it of little effect, so now they can go back and rezone, move us out of a lot of position. You know, the same thing happened to Jasmine Crawford over there in Texas.
2: Mm-hmm.
3: Same thing happened to her, rezoning.
2: Mm-hmm.
3: And so she did not get elected because of the rezoning. The same thing is happening here in Louisiana, Alabama, Tennessee. A whole lot of southern states are redistricting.
2: Because a particular representative
3: are
2: staying in there for... And you know what, Pastor? No offense to anyone. After you've been in there for 30 years, enough. But... You know, it's all according to what a person wants in their voting rights. But 30 years of the same person, I kind of see their point. But, you know, it's twofold. Some people love the support that they
3: give. Well, you know what?
2: But some people don't.
3: I understand what you're saying.
2: Mm-hmm.
3: But it's not, it's about who doing,
2: and doing the
3: for
2: best
3: the people.
2: Job. Exactly.
3: Now, that's the thing.
2: Yeah.
3: I'm a firm believer.
2: Mm-hmm.
3: No state representative look out for the Mississippi Delta but Congressman Bennett Thompson.
2: Mm-hmm.
3: Nobody. And when I said Delta, I'm not just talking about Belzona Humphreys County.
2: Mm-hmm.
3: The Delta is a big area.
2: It is.
3: No money is coming into the Delta.
2: None. So what is his job? What is he doing?
3: It's not what he's doing.
2: Mm-hmm.
3: It's what they're not allowing to happen.
2: Oh, so they're
3: because
2: okay,
3: he's
2: they're blocking
3: in office.
2: It. They're blocking it, and the governor of the state and everything is blocking it.
3: Yes.
2: Okay, I understand.
3: Yes.
2: Well,
3: so they won't. Going back to what Trump system. this is reality.
2: Yeah,
3: our governor. Support Donald Trump.
2: Mm-hmm.
3: Most of the Republican governors support the Donald Trump agenda.
2: And you know, it's very effective because these elections are going on from state to state. Certain people, if Trump is not with them, they're out.
3: Endorsing them, yeah.
2: They're out.
3: So his candidates... One that he's endorsing, which lets you know a mindset.
2: Okay.
3: They're out. And think about this. Before the 1965 Voting Rights Act, we had no voice.
2: Mm-hmm.
3: People of color had no voice. And with this being eliminated now, challenged in the courts, we again will have no voice.
2: And I've heard over the local news in Jackson, even in the state representative's office, they're saying that they don't support the redistricting. It should be left up to the supervisors or to the representative and congressman, it shouldn't be a one thing that says we just, everybody shouldn't agree on that.
3: Well, the Congress make the decision.
2: Yeah, they're not with all that.
3: Well, they look, it's whatever they say.
2: Okay. Yeah.
3: I don't care what they, what come out of their mouth. Mm-hmm. Their decision collectively.
2: Yeah. Yeah. Yeah. Collectively.
3: Uh huh. And since that, since the Republican is a majority.
2: Yeah.
3: Their decision.
2: Or but some of them are speaking up. They don't support it.
3: Well, when the vote come down. When the vote come down. Mm-hmm. That's what I have to go on.
2: Yeah.
3: The pros and the cons. But exactly. I just thought that was something kind of cute that when you TDS.
2: I don't know where he finds it. So, but you
3: out
2: know.
3: Of the news. WELZ, good morning.
5: Good morning. How you doing this morning?
3: I'm good.
5: Morning,
3: how are you, Mrs. Ross?
5: All right. My nephew called me from Dan and Brandy.
3: Uh huh.
5: He's a Senate. Prayer to John and me. Smith Robinson, she lost Larry.
3: Larry passed.
2: Lost who?
3: Her husband, Larry.
2: Oh, okay. Mm-hmm. Oh, that beautiful opera singer, Johnny Mae Smith?
3: Yes, her
2: husband. Oh, my gosh.
3: And her husband was a dynamic musician.
2: Really? Okay.
5: He told me, he said, I'm calling you because she always talk about you, ain't he?
2: Mm-hmm. Okay. Okay, of course, Miss Ross, you are a legendary teacher. Everybody still loves you and talk about you all the time.
5: So we lost Larry.
3: Yes, ma'am.
2: Okay.
3: Well, thank you. I made a notation on that, and I will call her myself personally. So.
5: Okay.
3: All right. Thank you, Miss Ross.
2: We love you for all the information you give us. All right. Bye bye.
5: Okay. Thank you. Mm-hmm.
3: Happy Memorial Day, everyone. But you know, I was talking about earlier.
2: Mm-hmm.
3: I don't know. I guess my mind, I'm old enough to jump from one subject to the next subject.
2: Yeah.
3: But we're talking about not understanding life after death. But I saw this video on YouTube over the weekend. And it's about five stages of death, five stages. And the program opened with them standing over this man. The doctors had done all that they could do. No heart rhythm, mm-hmm. No pulse, no nothing.
2: Mm-hmm.
3: And they finally pronounced him dead.
2: Wow.
3: While they were cleaning up and moving things back in order, an hour later, and waiting on the coroner, an hour later, the monitor started beeping. They said sometimes that does happen, where the heart relaxes or something happened. But then it continued. And somebody in the room called the doctor. Doctor, doctor, come in here, come in here. An hour later, this man was able, that they resuscitated, got him back. Now this man was able to tell what happened. Mm-hmm. He said, I saw everything that was taking place. I saw how y'all were working on me. It was an out-of-body experience
2: mm-hmm.
3: that he saw. Mm-hmm. He could tell them verbatim what they had said okay. and what they had done in that room. Okay. He watched it all.
2: Okay.
3: But then they went back and some doctor did a clinical study on people who had died and came back to life. And their stories are all the same.
2: Really? Really?
3: Their stories of 20-some-odd people, all of their stories are the same. So he was able to navigate the five steps of death. I said, this is so unreal. I've experienced a few things that I've seen, and it just helped my understanding. I sat beside one man's bed.
6: Mm-hmm.
3: He would not talk to me. But he would talk to people that were dead. People I did not know. And this man's wife would come in. Oh, that was a preacher. He died in a car accident 5 years ago.
2: Mm.
3: But he come and talk to dad. He come and talk to dad all the time.
2: Wow.
3: Then
2: interesting.
3: When he leave, Miss Irene, I didn't know any of these people. Miss Irene, he sit up and carry on the conversation with Irene.
2: Mm. Mm.
3: And I couldn't get a word out of him edgewise sitting there by his bedside.
2: Wow.
3: But he talked to people that were dead.
2: That
3: came and visited him. Mm. I said, this is really unreal. But when I saw this video, this clip, about a half an hour long clip,
2: mm-hmm.
3: It just had me taken. I was right there into it. And I said, oh, that explains. Mm-hmm. This is why. When they made it to the first area, the first zone, is where they in observation. They sees everything, outer body experience. Mm-hmm. The next one is that they were able to get to another next level where they met loved ones.
2: Mm.
3: They were embraced and hugged and fellowship.
2: Oh, wow. I would love that. The people that...
3: So it was just really five stages. I won't go through all five of the stages, but I'm going to have to go back and redo that as well. I got to go back through it and look at it and value my own interpretation from what I have studied.
2: So,
3: that's why I tell people now, when they say, do you believe in life after death? I have to say yes.
2: Yes. Life.
3: And
2: after
3: I can tell
2: death.
3: You what my experiences are.
2: Wow.
3: I can speak on my experiences. I can't speak on nobody else's, but what I have experienced in my ministerial life. So I can give you all of that information. But I just thought that was so uncanny when you see and someone has done the research and come with the five steps. And this based on research across various nations where people die.
2: And that's a point that says it is actually happening and they want to document it.
3: Yeah, they were documented.
2: Wow, that's wonderful. Gives me hope to, you know, when people, like you said, when people pass on, they're resting and they're okay.
3: Yeah.
2: They're okay. So let's
3: They're okay.
2: They're okay. And they're with the people that they love and they're waiting for them
3: And watch this. Even those that we consider criminals die, they are met because somebody loved them. Where people receive them.
2: That's so, makes my spirit leap. Like, hey, you're going to meet my big mamas and all them people. Oh, my dad. Oh, God, to see them. That's why we always sing the song that says, we'll see you again.
3: Yeah.
2: There's going to be a meeting and all that type of stuff. Wow, that's a beautiful story. But it is documented. And I've heard it over and over and over. I've heard it many a time.
3: Mm-hmm.
2: And as you say, as you start getting older, you start thinking about these things.
3: Yeah, well, you know what? When I was young, I didn't think about dying.
2: Exactly. Now.
3: Every day, it's, I have come to the realization that my age, 76, it could be my last day.
2: Exactly. So you're thinking about what's going to happen next.
3: I recognize all of my loved ones. Whenever that time comes, gonna meet me.
2: Oh, now that's a beautiful thing.
3: Isn't that
2: and
3: something?
2: You're smiling. Look at you. He's smiling. I'm
3: whenever
2: gonna meet
3: that
2: your
3: time
2: loved
3: comes,
2: ones. Yeah.
3: And they said that, and that's in the usually the area where nobody want to come back.
2: Back, yeah. That because they're with the people that love them the most.
3: Yes. They see that rest, that peace.
2: Hello, Daddy. I'm coming.
3: They're no longer crippled. They're no longer lame.
2: Yeah.
3: They're no longer amputees.
2: There's no.
3: They are whole.
2: Yeah. And worry free.
3: And worry free.
2: And with Christ. Christ Jesus.
3: They're not with Christ.
2: Not with Christ yet.
3: Not yet.
2: The trumpet hasn't sounded yet.
3: Right.
2: Okay. Wow, that's a beautiful story. And, you know, and that gives me hope, too. That and you know, in our spirit, then we're going to go on. I talk to my loved ones all the time, especially my dad. And he is almost like he talks back to me when I'm really trying to connect to him. I could really feel him saying this, that, and the other. That's my best friend.
3: Uh-huh.
2: So, ooh, to meet him again. Oh, my goodness. All right, y'all. What a beautiful. I tell y'all, he got some stuff that we talk about.
3: Oh, it's time to play some music.
2: Oh, yeah. Let's do that.
3: You ought to find that song. Great reunion.
2: Okay. But we're going to salute to all of our servicemen, and then we're going to find there's going to be a meeting and all that kind of good stuff on this Memorial Day. Wow, this is Ray Charles singing America the Beautiful. I love our country. In spite of all the things that are going on, I feel safe, I feel happy, and I wouldn't want to be anywhere else.

Hi, I am Brandon Lil B. Dulaney. I am a candidate for Levy Board Commission, District M. On June the 2nd, 2026, my vision is flood prevention, public safety, improving and maintaining levee systems, protecting homes, businesses, and farmland, building a safer future for our families. 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

Good morning, Net Up. God is already here. Can't you feel his presence? Be with Christ Jesus. He's everywhere all the time. God is already here. And we're sending out this song to all of the traveling people, to the class reunions and the graduates. Know that Christ walks with you daily, right here, all the time. Good morning.

0: Zyrtec presents.
1: All right, now it is 8:35 on this Monday morning, Memorial Day, and I know y'all getting that orange. Say something for me. I'm going to get something, too. How about that? And in the meantime, we're going to have the scripture reading at 9 o'clock, and it's coming from Psalm 63:3. 63:3 is the scripture reading for the day. And we're going to take a look at the weather. We've been talking about everything. Well, our pastor's got the hotlines open on today. And his lovely wife, I love her. Hey, my wife, Ellen. She got him out of here, so I'm on me. My pastor. I didn't make her talk this time. All right. You ain't got lock it. Yeah, I'm lucky. But anyway, it's just a whole lot of love going on and saying, hey, come knock on the door, say, stick your head in. If according to where we are, I promise you I won't help you to talk. A lot of them say, no, I don't want to talk. I put the mic in front of them. How about that? So, but in the meantime, we've shared some beautiful stories today. And hey, that's the true song. God is already here. Can't you feel his presence? All the love, all the graduations, all the Tasha Mack, that's her name. All those parents, oh my God, y'all did such an awesome job with them. And then they're still going on with the reunions. And some of my family members are here, Augusta Lee and my daughter. And oh my goodness, God is already here. He's in the presence of everyone's life. So your family, my family, the Allen family, everybody's family is special. There's no big I's and little U's. There's a lot of love going on in all these families. So let's continue to love one another as God has loved you. And if you are part of this celebration, I have been feeling it. I have been saying it for a while. I've been feeling this for weeks. It is some kind of special, and it jumped off this past weekend, and it's still going on. Sending out much traveling grace to all the
2: allergies aren't funny.
3: I finally found my perfect sport.
1: Got out of here and gonna do what they gotta do. But it is what it is. And students, stir up the gift. Your gifts are about to become expanded. Whatever you've been going through, what you've been thinking about, it's getting ready to happen. Stir up the gift.

about it. That song, Stir Up Your Gift. Whatever's going on in you is Christ Jesus trying to tell you something. Stir up the gift, because God's purpose is inside. I hear it a lot, purpose, purpose. So it's going to be a beautiful thing as you're stepping out in your new world, your new time, your new age. Stir up the gift. Get your Bibles ready for the scripture reading in 15 minutes. It's coming from Psalms 63:3. Speaking of the weather, it's gonna rain.

0: of slowing down just a little bit, y'all. 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But we gonna keep it. 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And you know why? 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That's next up.
1: Oh, yes, they will.
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1: Door.

0: 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I am a candidate for Levy Board Commission, District M. On June the 2nd, 2026, my vision is flood prevention, public safety, improving and maintaining levee systems, protecting homes, businesses, and farmland, building a safer future for our families. 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
1: All right, y'all. Good morning. Good morning. Boy, what an awesome morning it has. Man, we have went from spirit to spirit to birthdays, anniversaries, and now getting ready for the scripture reading. Boy, multifaceted, up in here, up in here. Got your Bibles ready? I bet you're already there. 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And Pastor Allen will be bringing it. 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It is down. 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
2: Good morning to our radio listening audience. And happy Memorial Day. As happy as it can be under circumstances, and we thank you for your family members' ultimate sacrifice, the ultimate sacrifice, their life for their nation. I want to take this opportunity to thank the Spencer family for allowing me to share with them in their family gathering. It was so nice to meet all of them and to greet with all of them. And I thank Eugene Sanders. Thank you for the invite. You and Bessie, thank you so very much for the invite. All right, our scripture verse is coming from Psalm number 63 and verse 3. And the Bible says, because your loving kindness is better than life, my lips will praise you. Now, as we look at this, King David likely wrote this psalm while wandering in the deserts of Judah, either fleeing from King Saul or during the rebellion of his son Absalom. Despite his life being physically endangered, he found time and comfort, joy in his spiritual connection with God. Brothers and sisters, regardless of what you're going through, you can find peace with God. Notice the psalmist said, because of your loving kindness is better than life, my lips will praise you. The meaning centers on the surpassing eternal value of God's love compared to mere physical existence. It talks of the superiority of God's love. The word human kindness translates steadfast, unfailing, covenantal love, the agape love. David argues that a life full of worldly pursuits, wealth, or survival is ultimately empty without the secure foundation of God's favor on your life. I don't care how much money you have, how many things you own, how much property you own. If you don't have God, you are still incomplete. The superiority of God's love. And listen to the response of praise. Because God's grace is more satisfying than mortal life. Brothers and sisters, it is a compelling act of response. Praising God with lips. Acknowledge that a person's deepest spiritual needs can only be filled by an intimate relationship with their God. Praise Him with your lips. I know a lot of folks say, well, I praise him in my action. I praise him this. God wants you to praise him with your lips. King David likely wrote this psalm while wandering in the desert of Judah, fleeing from King Saul or from the threat of his son Absalom. And as we look at this particular verse, Psalm 63 and 3 remind us that in this life, there's something far more precious than anything we could ever chase after. And that is God's love. David, who knew a thing or two about hard times, excuse me. David knew a thing or two about hard times, but he declares this love is better than life itself. Oh, to have God's love is better than life. It's deeper than any achievement and more fulfilling than any possessions. I know I read the story of a lot of those millionaires that own 13, 15 cars all and have the garage to house them all from the elements. What good is a big house, 15 cars, if you do not love God? Oh my goodness. When we truly grasp the magnitude of God's love, a love that is relentlessly pursued us, a love that sees our flaws and loves us anyway, it changes everything, brothers and sisters. This love becomes our joy. This love becomes our anchor. This love becomes the very reason that we sing praises unto him with our lips. And those that don't have vocal, you can sign it. God knows what you're saying. Today, brothers and sisters, let us not get caught up in the rat race. Let us pause and remember the love that truly satisfies. The love that never runs out. When life gets tough, let God's love be the first thing on your mind, because it's the only thing that truly lasts. God loves you when you're right. He loves you when you're wrong. He loves you in your good. He loves you in your bad. You cannot do anything to stop God from loving you. God loves you better than life. And you need to love God better than you love your life. Jesus Christ don't want you to die for him. He wants you to live for him. Why? Because of his Father's love for you. As we look at this particular psalm, when we feel messy and unsteady, we need to be reminded of a love that is constant and strong. We need to be mindful of a love that loves us unconditionally. When we're right, when we're wrong, he still loves us. Brothers and sisters, you and I need to grab hold of that love and allow it to fill us until we overflow with it. When we overflow with it, even our enemies can't do us no harm. God is our strength. God is our anchor. And as a result, our lips are to praise him. One songwriter said, praise him in the morning. Praise him in the evening. Praise him in the midnight hour. When you wake up in the morning, it ought to be a praise. as you go throughout your day, you ought to be praising God. God, I'm able to put one foot in front of the other. With God, I might not be able to see 20/20, but I can see clear enough to navigate this life. Because your love is better than life, my lips glorify you. My lips will I praise you. The word of God for the people of God.

right to praise him. 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Thank you, Lord.

0: I tell you, if we don't be praising God up in here, it's gonna rain. And speaking of rain,
1: in the forecast.
0: It's in the forecast. Boy, I tell you, everything just falls right into place. Boy, I tell you, it's good to have people to work together, and we know what in sync and all that. But we're going to bring this one to you. Is the temperature outside right now is 74 degrees, cloudy. High today, it's not going to get much better than this. 78 degrees, cloudy, with occasional showers. It's going to rain. Showers this afternoon, 40%. It's gonna rain. On tonight, overcast skies. Winds will be east-southeast, 5 to 10 miles per hour, with a 24% chance. It's gonna rain. It's gonna rain, y'all. So enjoy the day. And those who are traveling, I tell you, you've had all these celebrations, and then you're probably a little fatigued and tired. Please be safe. If you're tired, pull over. Let someone else drive. I know when I was traveling, I was always the driver of my family. And sometimes I just said, you know what? I can't drive anymore. When you're tired enough, you got to get over. Let someone else drive.
1: Let somebody else drive.
0: Because this time you had a lot going on. Your body can only take so much. So everybody that's traveling, please be safe. We don't want any reports. Everything has gone so beautifully. We don't want anybody calling back and saying there was an accident. It's a holiday, and I hope you're getting there safely. And we salute all of our Army, Navy, Air Force, Marines. What a job you do. I promise you, I couldn't do it. I'm glad I'm not a man, so I couldn't have been drafted. I'd probably have been like Cassius Clay or Muhammad Ali. I ain't going. You know, I'm just rude like that. I ain't going. Cassius Clay had some nerve, didn't he, Pastor?
1: He had more nerves than I had.
0: And
1: when I got drafted, I went. Hey, wait a minute. And then the draft ended as soon as they got me.
0: Miss Rivendell should have had you a little while later.
1: As soon as I got in, I first in basic training.
0: The draft.
1: I found out that they're no longer drafting.
0: You didn't want to go, did you, Pastor?
1: No, I did not want to go.
0: But anyway, Cassius Clay said, I ain't going. And he went to prison for that.
1: And he went to prison for it. Lost his title.
0: Yeah. Oh, but God, look how God turned it all around. He did his time. He was, you know, attitudes and your personality and everything stand for what you want, and you know it's right. Even though it was wrong, it was the law. He just decided he would. That's something serious. I wish I could do that. But, you know, the older I get, the more I say, I'm just not going to do it. That's how it goes. But anyway, we're going to continue with more good gospel music. It is 9:24 on this Monday, Memorial Day. I was sitting outside and the business next door is open. I said, well, it looks like we're the only two on the block. She said, it ain't fair. I said, no, life is not fair.
1: But before you get started, let me just say this. Now, people don't take me out of context, okay? I'm still Reverend Allen, okay. But I like to laugh.
0: Okay.
1: But I read this, that two boys were at a wedding where their uncle was getting married for the third time. And one of the boys asked the other one, so how many wives can a man have? His little friend said, it's 16. I'm pretty sure it's 16.
0: 16.
1: He said, 16. Yeah, because I heard the preacher say, four better, four worse, four richer, four poor.
0: Get out of here. Get out,
1: Pastor. So 16.
0: Leave it to children.
1: Leave it to children.
0: I'm going to play some music on that one, y'all.

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How about that? And when you get too overgrown and the devil starts messing with you, shake him off.

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You better shake him off. 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This is next up, the legendary Jesus, you're the center of my joy.

The legendary Richard Smallwood. 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Music will never be as good as he made it. Richard Smallwood, the center of

Y'all, let's take a beat to unplug.

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1: You're listening to WELZ 1460 AM. We're continuing to get calls wanting to know. I've got two messages just sitting here. Want to know what's wrong with the station. Well, the AM is down. Okay, the AM, and if you're trying to get us, you're not listening. But the AM is down, Miss Bobby Hunter. You have to go to 100.3, okay? The AM, and if you're trying to get us, you're not listening. But the AM is down, Miss Bobby Hunter. You have to go to 100.

I ain't heard from her either. Have a wonderful day. We're getting ready to get out here in a little bit. So we're going to keep on sending a message out to you because God has a blessing with your name on it. Good morning.

0: God's got a blessing.
1: God's got a blessing.
0: Everybody say that with me. God's got a blessing.
1: God's got a blessing.
0: If you really believe it.

0: God's gonna bless him with your name on it. Come on. Sing this with me. Come on, say, God's gonna bless him.
1: God's gonna bless him.

All right, Pastor, you know, we got some interesting topics going on. If y'all could just hear all the wonderful things that are going on, we'd be talking about. And I want to say this, and then Pastor got a ready, set, go show

0: like it. But the Knicks are about to go to the championship. I am so happy.
1: Who was that?
0: The New York Knicks. And they're about to go to the championship.
1: Is that a fact?
0: Away. They're going to play, I think, tonight. It's okay. Their three. They got to win one more game. Where Brunson, I wanted the Knicks to go because he worked so hard on that team to take them to the championship.
1: To get them there.
0: Okay. To get them there. And the Thunders, they got kind of put out.
1: Okay.
0: Well, I
1: don't watch basketball. I'm sorry.
0: You don't know what I'm talking about.
1: I just watch football. Okay. I don't watch basketball, baseball, none of those other things. I will watch boxing.
0: Boxing, God, no.
1: And
0: beat
1: football.
0: Beat up kind of stuff. You like to see people beat up?
1: Yes. But look, let me show you. This, I told you now, don't look down on me. Don't think hard of me.
0: He has a job.
1: I just like to laugh, okay?
0: That's right.
1: But this 80-year-old lady, you hear this, my probing? This 80-year-old lady was marrying for the fourth time. And the newspaper asked her if she mind talking about her first three husbands, what they did for a living. So the lady said, I don't mind. My first husband was a banker. Then I married a circus ringmaster. After that, was a preacher, and now I'm in my 80th with the funeral director. So the news reporter asked her, why the four men had such diverse careers? So she explained, I married one for the money, two for the show, three to get ready, and four to go.
0: We out of here, y'all. We
1: finna
0: go now.
1: Happy Memorial Day, everyone.
0: Bye. Let's go.

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4: 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Your Memorial Day weather's looking a little rainy today with scattered thunderstorms, variable clouds with more showers this afternoon with a high of 80. Tonight, cloudy with a low of 70. Tomorrow, Tuesday, scattered thunderstorms in the morning, cloudy in the afternoon with a chance of thunderstorms.
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1: With SuperTalk News, I'm JT Mitchell. A Gulfport teenager has been sentenced to 20 years in prison for the 2024 killing of 16-year-old Charlie C.J. Fairley. 17-year-old Javion Martin pleaded guilty to manslaughter, with the sentencing being announced Friday. The shooting happened September 1st, 2024, on Robindale Road. Investigators say Fairley, who was a student at Harrison Central at the time, was trying to recover stolen money when the confrontation turned deadly. Martin told the court he thought Fairley had a weapon, but prosecutors said there was no evidence of that. Martin did apologize and said nothing he could do could bring the beloved teenager back to life. No injuries after an industrial fire in Vicksburg over the weekend. The Vicksburg Fire Department responded to the fire at Vicksburg Forest Products on North Washington late Saturday night. Details remain sparse.
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6: Here's your Belzona and Humphreys County weather update from WELZ, The Delta's Groove. Your Memorial Day weather is looking a little rainy today with scattered thunderstorms, variable clouds with more showers this afternoon with a high of 80. Tonight, cloudy with a low of 70. Tomorrow, Tuesday, scattered thunderstorms in the morning, cloudy in the afternoon with a chance of thunderstorms.
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1: I'm Caleb Sailors with the SuperTalk AgriNews Network, and here is your morning ag report. Pest management specialists are working to ensure that food makes it from the farm to your plate as safely as possible. 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
2: It is a public health threat they deal with. I mean, you got to think about things like food production, warehousing facilities. Once the food leaves the farm until it gets onto your plate, likely a pest management professional has protected it from infestation all along the line, from warehousing to production to the supermarket, all the way to your plate.
1: He says modern technology and advanced research have made it easier to deter pests without having to use chemicals.
2: A lot of times we don't need a chemical. A lot of times it's, well, we need to go ahead and clean up over here. We need to exclude them from this area. So it's a much more holistic approach.
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2: Here's your Belzona and Humphreys County weather update from WELZ, the Delta's Groove. Your Memorial Day weather's looking a little rainy today with scattered thunderstorms, variable clouds with more showers this afternoon with a high of 80. Tonight, cloudy with a low of 70. Tomorrow, Tuesday, scattered thunderstorms in the morning, cloudy in the afternoon with a chance of thunderstorms.
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1: I'm JT Mitchell with Super Talk News, brought to you by Mama Justice. If you get injured in an accident, call Mama Justice for a free consultation at 662-883-6262. It is Memorial Day, and what not many people know is that the holiday arguably got its start right here in Mississippi. 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
2: Columbus is the inspiration for Memorial Day. Four ladies were decorating tombs, and they saw the Union soldiers also buried at Friendship Cemetery and started putting flowers on their graves as well. And it kind of picked up as a national story. The poem, The Blue and the Gray, was inspired by their act of kindness. And in 2010, President Obama acknowledged those ladies as inspiring Memorial Day.
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1: It's that time of year where shark sightings begin to go up. Therese Crowley explains.
6: As humans migrate to the beaches, summer shark migration is underway, with white sharks making their way north for cooler waters. The first evidence appeared on Martha's Vineyard when a large gray seal washed up dead with a chomp out of his belly matching a great white jaw. Sharks' numbers increase through the summer to a peak in the fall. But migration is never linear or predictable, says OSearch, reporting an adult female great white they track named Goodall swimming 6,000 miles from Canada to Florida's Gulf Coast took an unlikely detour to the Bahamas, maybe chasing prey or better ocean conditions.
1: All of us here at the SuperTalk Newsroom were recently tracking a 12-foot great white shark spotted near Horn Island back in February. While shark sightings are somewhat rare in Mississippi, local beachgoers are encouraged to take extra precaution this time.
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7: Here's your Belzona and Humphreys County weather update from WELZ, the Delta's Groove. Your Memorial Day weather is looking a little rainy today with scattered thunderstorms, variable clouds with more showers this afternoon with a high of 80. Tonight, cloudy with a low of 70. Tomorrow, Tuesday, scattered thunderstorms in the morning, cloudy in the afternoon with a chance of thunderstorms.
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Emily's

Emily's Lunch and Learn. Glad to have you here on this May 18th. Hope you're having a good day. We started off with Simple Minds, Don't You Forget About Me. That one went to number one on this date back in 1985. It tried to break into America a couple of times, and it finally did. And it was on the soundtrack for The Breakfast Club. Very famous, actually. But Simple Minds is actually a Scottish group, in case you didn't know. Up next, we've got Ari

Emily's Lunch and Learn. That was REM with their big hit, Losing My Religion. On this date in 1991, REM's album, Out of Time, goes to number one on the album chart. On that album was Losing My Religion and also Shiny Happy People. Yeah, Losing My Religion came out on February 19th, 1991. It was an international hit, went to number four here in the United States, and was a number 33 song of the year of 1991. All right, Bananarama, Venus.

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0: Here's your Belzona and Humphreys County weather update from WELZ, the Delta's groove. Your Memorial Day weather is looking a little rainy today with scattered thunderstorms, variable clouds with more showers this afternoon with a high of 80. Tonight, cloudy with a low of 70. Tomorrow, Tuesday, scattered thunderstorms in the morning, cloudy in the afternoon with a chance of thunderstorms.
4: 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Emily's lunch.

Emily's Lunch and Learn. It's May 18th, and that was Martika with Toy Soldiers. Born on this date, May 18th, 1969, in Whittier, California, was Marta Marrero, who went by Martika professionally, her stage name. Toy Soldiers was her big hit. It came out in 1989, and it went to number one on the Billboard Hot 100 and was the number 29 song of the year of 1989. Up next, let's keep it in the 80s. Here's some Diva.

0: Emily's Lunch and Learn. That was Depeche Mode with their hit Enjoy the Silence. We'll have more great tunes when we return. This is Emily's Lunch and Learn. 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
4: 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If you get injured in an accident, call Mama Justice for a free consultation at 662-883-6262. The Biloxi Police Department is investigating after a naked man was shot and killed Saturday in the Wool Market area. Police say the unclothed man, quote, emerged from the Biloxi River and began approaching homes on Wool Market Lake Road. According to police, a neighbor who went to check on him was subsequently attacked, being hit and scratched in the face. The neighbor then fired multiple shots, striking the man before he fled back to the river. After an hours-long search, police found the man's body washed ashore early Sunday morning. And just a reminder that the Mississippi Highway Patrol's Memorial Day enforcement period continues until midnight. Buckle up and drive safe.

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1: The Southern Miss baseball team is once again atop the Sun Belt. The Golden Eagles beat Louisiana in Sunday's conference championship game. Here's the final call from Montgomery.
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1: 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Southern Miss, which is ranked number 8 in the nation, according to D1 Baseball, will now host an NCAA regional. 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
4: Hi, I'm Emily Tillman, and this is Did You Know Mississippi? Dave Boo Ferris, one of those Mississippian athletes and coaches that is Mississippi sports. But did you know he is responsible for one of Mississippi's most famous authors? Born in Shaw, Mississippi on December 5th, 1921, Boo Ferris played baseball for Mississippi State University until he signed with the Red Sox in 1942. He was called up to the Red Sox majors in 1945, where he pitched a stellar 5-pitch shutout. He went on to set a long-standing American League record for scoreless innings pitched at the start of a career with 22, which stood until 2008 when it was broken by Brad Ziegler. He had a short career due to his asthma, and while he had started out setting records by 1950, his asthma was hindering him from getting the wins. His first job as a coach was pitching coach for the Red Sox, and he would eventually come home to Cleveland, Mississippi, where he would coach Statesman baseball for 18 years, compiling a 639 win, 387 loss, 8 ties record, making him among the all-time leaders in NCAA Division II baseball. In 1978, he was chosen Coach of the Year. But also in 1978, he cut a young kid from his team, inadvertently forcing that kid to choose another career path. Who was that kid? The kid who eventually wrote a book called The Kindest Cut, where he detailed how Ferris handled the difficult task of cutting the would-be outfielder. John Grisham. And that's been Did You Know Mississippi? I'm Emily Tillman.
5: Here's your Belzona and Humphreys County weather update from WELZ The Delta's Groove. Your Memorial Day weather's looking a little rainy today with scattered thunderstorms, variable clouds with more showers this afternoon with a high of 80. Tonight, cloudy with a low of 70. Tomorrow, Tuesday, scattered thunderstorms in the morning, cloudy in the afternoon with a chance of thunderstorms.
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Kelly's Lunch and Learn. It's May 18th, and that was King George, George Strait there with Write This Down. George Strait was born on this date in 1952 in Poteet, Texas. Poteet, Texas. Love it. Yeah, boy, one of the best-selling music artists of all time, like the most number one hits of all time. Write This Down came out in 1999, number one country song, number 27 on the pop chart. Here's Kenny Loggins, who knows something about the pop charts. This is I'm All Right, Caddyshack.

0: Emily's Lunch and Learn. Oh, that's an old favorite of mine. That's Jack Johnson with Flake. On this date in 1975 in Hawaii, Jack Johnson was born. Flake came out in 2002, which makes sense. I was in high school, actually. It wasn't a huge pop hit. Went to number 73, but it was number one on the adult alternative airplay chart. So I know a lot of people heard it. It's always been a really big favorite of mine. Glad to play that today. We'll have more great tunes when we return. 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
1: With the SuperTalk AgriNews Network, I'm JT Mitchell, and here's your Midday Ag Report. As farmers continue to face a long list of challenges, including high diesel and fertilizer costs, not to mention ongoing trade uncertainty, a new poll shows a tangible disconnect between those in the fields and those inside the U.S. Capitol. Farm Journal spoke with nearly 1,000 farmers, including some right here in Mississippi. What they found is that nearly 75% believe elected officials don't actually understand what they're going through. More than half said decisions being made on the federal level are negatively impacting them. 40% said they're reconsidering their political support, or at least undecided, as congressional midterms continue. That being said, they're still motivated to vote, with more than half saying they'll continue to be at the ballot boxes.
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4: Hello, everyone. This is your Action News reporter with all the news that is news across the nation. On the scene at the supermarket, there seems to have been some disturbance here. Pardon me, sir. Did you see what happened?
5: Yeah, I did. I was just standing over there by the tomatoes, and here he comes. Running through the pole beans, through the fruits and veggies, naked as a jaybird. Ethel's over there in the jams, jellies, preserves, and pickles. I hollered over there. I said, "Don't look, Ethel!" She dropped a whole jar of kumquats and fell back into the sweet midget cider. Had us too late, she'd done been incensed.
6: Here comes.

0: station. There seems to have been some disturbance here. Pardon me, sir. Did you see what happened?
1: Yeah, I did. I was just sitting here trying to get some air in my car there, and he disappeared out of the traffic. Come streaking around the grease right there. Didn't have nothing on but a smile. Ethel's in there getting her a cold drink. I hollered in there. I said, "Don't look, Ethel!" Too late. She done been moved. Flashed her right there in front of the shock absorbers.

Emily's Lunch and Learn. Oh, a little humorous one there for us. Oh, it's May 18th, and that was Ray Stevens with The Shriek, which at the time the song came out was sort of a thing people were doing. I cannot imagine taking off all my clothes and running across a baseball field or something like that. Makes no sense to me. But on this date in 1974, The Streak went to number one on the pop chart. We're going to end the show today with a classic from Diana Ross. Here's Endless Love. I'll see you next time.

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2: Here's your Belzona and Humphreys County weather update from WELZ, the Delta's Groove. Your Memorial Day weather is looking a little rainy today with scattered thunderstorms, variable clouds with more showers this afternoon with a high of 80. Tonight, cloudy with a low of 70. Tomorrow, Tuesday, scattered thunderstorms in the morning, cloudy in the afternoon with a chance of thunderstorms.
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1: You're listening to Super Talk News. I'm Caleb Saylor. Memorial Day is more than an opportunity for Americans to enjoy a day off of work and throw something on the grill. Instead, it's a reminder of the ultimate sacrifice men and women in the nation's armed forces made to ensure that we can continue living in a free society. Colonel Ashley Sullivan, a post commander at Camp Shelby in Hattiesburg, tells us more.
2: They gave up. It's just an incredible weight to this day, but gives us helping their brethren, but to know, you know, a Memorial Day that some of those didn't make it back home alive to their families. You know, we bring our service members home, everything that we can do to bring them back home, to lay them to rest, but to know the ultimate sacrifice that they gave to us and the futures that they gave up is just an incredible weight to this day.
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1: Mississippi hunters are in for a pleasant surprise when the upcoming deer season arrives.
5: Bottom line, we're set up to have a really big fawn crop and really spectacular antler development over this spring and summer. So conditions are really set for next year to be an outstanding antler year and overall deer herd health year.
1: That was William McKinley, the Mississippi Department of Wildlife, Fisheries, and Parks' Deer Program Coordinator. He says the early spring and an abundance of acorns are making for healthier deer statewide.
5: It's warmed up considerably, so very minimal to no stress on these animals this year. Bucks being harvested at the end of January, we're still in great shape post-rut.
1: 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I'm Caleb Saylor.
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2: Here's your Belzona and Humphreys County weather update from WELZ The Delta's Groove. Your Memorial Day weather's looking a little rainy today with scattered thunderstorms, variable clouds with more showers this afternoon with a high of 80. Tonight, cloudy with a low of 70. Tomorrow, Tuesday, scattered thunderstorms in the morning, cloudy in the afternoon with a chance of thunderstorms.
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Uh-huh. I'm the man from the big V. Hey, what you gonna play around my way? Uh-huh. And listen to what I gotta say. Don't you know I am the man? Rock shows here to Japan. Have people shaking my hand.

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0: Here's your Belzona and Humphreys County weather update from WELZ, the Delta's Groove. Your Memorial Day weather's looking a little rainy today with scattered thunderstorms, variable clouds with more showers this afternoon with a high of 80. Tonight, cloudy with a low of 70. Tomorrow, Tuesday, scattered thunderstorms in the morning, cloudy in the afternoon with a chance of thunderstorms.
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1: You're listening to Super Talk News. I'm Caleb Saylors. The road to Omaha has officially begun, and of course, Mississippi is at the epicenter of the college baseball scene. Starting off with Southern Miss, the Golden Eagles landed as the number 9 overall seed and will host Virginia, Jacksonville State, and Little Rock in the Hattiesburg Regional. Mississippi State is the number 14 overall seed and will host Cincinnati, Louisiana, and Lipscomb in the Starkville Regional. And unlike its in-state peers, Ole Miss will begin its postseason journey on the road. The Rebels are the 2 seed in the Lincoln Regional, hosted by Nebraska. Other teams in the regional include Arizona State and South Dakota State. 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
1: Hinds County Sheriff Tyree Jones had his workload lightened when Jackson welcomed its new police chief nearly 2 months ago. Jones was doing double duty as both the city's and county's top cop. Now he's focused on working with new chief Rochelle Brackney along with Capitol Police officials in making Jackson safer.
4: I don't quite have as much to do, you know, of course, but there's still a lot of work to do, you know, throughout all of Hinds County. There are still several issues to address. And again, you know, to be able to work collaboratively with these other agencies in Hinds County, again, specifically, you know, the Jackson Police Department and the other agencies. So I wouldn't necessarily say it's not a break, you know, not quite as much, but at the same time, it's still work to be done.
1: Be sure to keep up with all things Mississippi by heading on over to supertalk.fm. I'm Caleb.
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0: 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Your Memorial Day weather's looking a little rainy today with scattered thunderstorms, variable clouds with more showers this afternoon with a high of 80. Tonight, cloudy with a low of 70. Tomorrow, Tuesday, scattered thunderstorms in the morning, cloudy in the afternoon with a chance of thunderstorms. 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
2: Here's your Belzona and Humphreys County weather update from WELZ, the Delta's groove. Your Memorial Day weather is looking a little rainy today with scattered thunderstorms, variable clouds with more showers this afternoon with a high of 80. Tonight, cloudy with a low of 70. Tomorrow, Tuesday, scattered thunderstorms in the morning, cloudy in the afternoon with a chance of thunderstorms.
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0: 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And one thing we are is local, locally owned and operated. That's why we're on all over town. Does your business have us on? Let us know.
1: 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The Biloxi Police Department is investigating after a naked man was shot and killed Saturday in the Wool Market area. Police say the unclothed man, quote, emerged from the Biloxi River and began approaching homes on Wool Market Lake Road. According to police, a neighbor who went to check on him was subsequently attacked, being hit in Biloxi River, and began approaching homes on Wool Market Lake Road. According to police, a neighbor who went to check on him was subsequently

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2: The Mississippi State softball team pulled off a major upset over Oklahoma to advance to the program's first ever Women's College World Series. Here's the final call from Sunday's game in Norman.
3: The pitch from Everett. On the ground, handled, and that does it. History made in Norman. Mississippi State is headed to the Women's College World Series for the first time ever. A breakthrough moment for the Bulldogs.
2: Not only is it the Bulldogs' first trip to the World Series, but it's the first time since 2015 that Oklahoma hasn't advanced. Sunday's 6-0 win was also the first time in 399 games going all the way back to 2019 that the Sooners had been shut out. Delaney Everett was a star in the circle, getting two wins for the Bulldogs. 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
0: 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Your Memorial Day weather's looking a little rainy today with scattered thunderstorms, variable clouds with more showers this afternoon with a high of 80. Tonight, cloudy with a low of 70. Tomorrow, Tuesday, scattered thunderstorms in the morning, cloudy in the afternoon with a chance of thunderstorms. 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
0: 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Your Memorial Day weather is looking a little rainy today with scattered thunderstorms, variable clouds with more showers this afternoon with a high of 80. Tonight, cloudy with a low of 70. Tomorrow, Tuesday, scattered thunderstorms in the morning, cloudy in the afternoon with a chance of thunderstorms. 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
1: You're listening to Super Talk News. I'm Caleb Saylor. The road to Omaha has officially begun, and of course, Mississippi is at the epicenter of the college baseball scene. Starting off with Southern Miss, the Golden Eagles landed as the number 9 overall seed and will host Virginia, Jacksonville State, and Little Rock in the Hattiesburg Regional. Mississippi State is the number 14 overall seed and will host Cincinnati, Louisiana, and Lipscomb in the Starkville Regional. And unlike its in-state peers, Ole Miss will begin its postseason journey on the road. The Rebels are the 2 seed in the Lincoln Regional, hosted by Nebraska. Other teams in the regional include Arizona State and South Dakota State. 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
1: History has been made with Pearl River Community College winning its first ever national title in softball. The Wildcats hoisted the championship trophy following a sixth-inning two-run triple by Natalie Eves to lift the team to a 2-1 victory over Des Moines area. Anna Grace Garcia notably pitched a complete game in the big win. It was a peculiar morning for the Flowood Police Department on Sunday. An alligator was spotted in a turn lane on Lakeland Drive in front of Raising Cane's blocking traffic. Authorities responded to the scene and cleared things up by using a police SUV to drag the alligator off the road. Be sure to keep up with all the latest news, sports, and politics in Mississippi by signing up for our free newsletter at supertalk.fm. I'm Caleb Saylors.
0: We here at Donahue Heating and Cooling know what it takes to be on a winning team. Shay Donahue has been serving the Belzona area for over 16 years, specializing in electrical, heating, ventilation, HVAC, and more. 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
4: Here's your Belzona and Humphreys County weather forecast from WELZ, the Delta's Groove. Overcast tonight with a low of 69, winds light and variable. Tomorrow, mostly cloudy skies with scattered thunderstorms during the morning, a high of 83. And tomorrow night, partly cloudy with a low of 71, winds from the south-southeast at 5 to 10 miles per hour. 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
5: But I don't understand why. 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I know this is something I gotta do, but that don't mean I want to. What I'm trying to say is that I love you. I feel like this coming to an end, and it's better for me to

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2: Here's your Belzona and Humphreys County weather forecast from WELZ, the Delta's Groove. Overcast tonight with a low of 69, winds light and variable. Tomorrow, mostly cloudy skies with scattered thunderstorms during the morning, a high of 83. And tomorrow night, partly cloudy with a low of 71, winds from the south-southeast at 5 to 10 miles per hour. 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
4: You're listening to Super Talk News. I'm Caleb Saylor. An 18-wheeler hauling Kit Kat bars took a bittersweet route when overturning on Interstate 20. According to the Mississippi Department of Transportation, the accident happened on Monday afternoon at the entrance ramp of the Highway 80 exit heading eastbound on I-20 in Brandon. Officials believe that the tractor carrying the Kit Kat bars disconnected from the cab of the truck and rolled onto the westbound ramp. Authorities at the scene told WLBT that the truck was carrying roughly 11,000 pounds of the candy bars. No injuries have been reported as a result of the crash. Roughly $1 million in unclaimed property will automatically be sent to those who live in Mississippi counties impacted by a tornado outbreak earlier this month. For more information, go to supertalk.fm.
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4: Hinds County Sheriff Tyree Jones had his workload lightened when Jackson welcomed its new police chief nearly 2 months ago. Jones was doing double duty as both the city's and county's top cop. Now, he's focused on working with new chief Rochelle Brackney along with Capitol Police officials in making Jackson safer.
8: I don't quite have as much to do, you know, of course, but there's still a lot of work to do, you know, throughout all of Hinds County. There are still several issues to address. And again, you know, to be able to work collaboratively with these other agencies in Hinds County, again, specifically, you know, the Jackson Police Department and the other agencies. So I wouldn't necessarily say it's not a break, you know, not quite as much, but at the same time, it's still work to be done.
4: Be sure to keep up with all things Mississippi by heading on over to supertalk.fm. I'm Caleb Saylors.
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9: Here's your Belzona and Humphreys County weather forecast from WELZ, the Delta's Groove. Overcast tonight with a low of 69, winds light and variable. Tomorrow, mostly cloudy skies with scattered thunderstorms during the morning, a high of 83. And tomorrow night, partly cloudy with a low of 71, winds from the south-southeast at 5 to 10 miles per hour. 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